Did you enjoy all those disco classics? Disco classics will be back next week at the same time. Welcome into the second hour of the Big Fat Party Anthems. 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And a guest mix, Too Drunk to Funk and that guest mix. 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You can also check us out. We're on the Facebook, we're on MySpace, we're on the Twitter, we're on the website at bigfatpartyanthems.webs.com. Thank you for all the emails this week you're going to mention this hour. On a classic dance, we've got the Chemical Brothers, DJ Miko, the Freemasons, Angelica and Nelson. We better press on with a classic dance.

Last time you heard that on your radio then. The Chemical Brothers, Hey Boy, Hey Girl. Good night to Big Chrissy and Stuart over in Rossi tonight. Enjoying the tunes, guys. And hello to Graham. How you doing, Graham? Still to come then, DJ Miko on the Big Fat Party Anthems.

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0: Sometimes you don't know what to say. 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

0: chance of playing us one of the old school tunes, you know? 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I mean as in old school dance music, you know? 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Aye. Mary Doll hates that, but still play it, you know? I'm in a bad mood, you know?
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0: Predator can get us going with the old school injector with the poison. Here's Moby and Go. Let's go with some mentions. Paul and Davian Presswick. We've got Avro and Daniel in Rutherglen. Richard and Grace in Bristol. Norman and George in London. We've got Sandra and Abigail in Carlisle. Bobby and Stuart in Newcastle. Jennifer and Rose in Northumberland. Elaine and Derek in Campbelltown. Lillian and Lee in Dunoon. Chris and Charlie in Northbridge. Robert and Debbie in Rossay. Angela and Mark in Tory Glen. Audrey and Andrew in Milton Keynes. Veronica and Norma in Tree Herbert. Sammy and Ronald in Lark Hall. Andrew and Carol in Middlesbrough. Thomas and Nicola in Luton. Marie and Graham in Cowling. Penny and Neil in Peterborough. Peter and Archie in Fowl Ridge. Walter and Mandy in Musselburgh. Jenna and Anne-Marie in Newtown St. Boswells. And Doogie and Evelyn in Saltcoats. Back to the old school. Moby.
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0: Elstag, Rainbow High in the Sky. Still to come tonight, Proserpina's Dreamer, Q-Tex and TTF. Hope you're well tonight. Enjoying the tunes on the Big Fat Party Anthems on FM, on digital radio and online worldwide. In the guest mix, Too Drunk to Funk in that guest mix. That will be in the final hour of the show.
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2: 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Nearly 4 out of 10 fire deaths are caused by careless use of smoking materials. 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And remember, keep matches and lighters away from children. Fire safety.
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1: And it's good music.

hang on 13 tunes from Scotland. Q-Tex and A Power of Love. Good night to Ian Robertson and all the crew at East Coast tonight. The Tartan Techno Boss. Yeah, we remember that, you know. TTR still to come tonight. Big Fat Party Anthems on your favourite radio stations. Remember, tell all your friends to tune in. We are on various times, various days, worldwide.

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1: 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Saw you, sir. 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

0: you've got what it takes, then buy your tokens now for the next ride.
1: Here's the last one from me. Big Tommy signing off. Stay tuned for the Gas Mix. Too Drunk to Funk and the Gas Mix. I'm out of here. Remember those emails for next week if you want to mention. BigFatPartyAnthems@hotmail.com. Show me heaven. I'm away to heaven now. Catch

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0: 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I've got a few in a 78 somewhere, you know? That's a load of nonsense, that, you know? Hey, but I like the big fat party anthems, is what I'm trying to say. And Big Tommy's your mate. No one plays them like he does, you know? Hey, I bet you've not heard me so this before, eh? It's just fantastic, so it is. Oh!
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0: on a hot summer night, would you offer your throat to the wolf with the red roses?
1: Will he offer me his mouth?
0: Yes.
1: Will he offer me his teeth?
0: Yes.
1: Will he offer me his jaws?
0: Yes.
1: Will he offer me his hunger?
0: Yes.
1: Again, will he offer me his hunger?
0: Yes.
1: And will he starve without me?
0: Yes.
1: Then does he love me?
0: Yes.
1: Yes.
0: On a hot summer night, would you offer your throat to the wolf with the red roses?
1: Yes.
0: I bet you say that to all the boys.

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It's your love I'm lost in. Your love I'm lost in. 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

Good morning, Argyll. Good morning, the world. Wherever you're listening, good to be here with you. It's John Armour standing in for Kenny this morning on Blast for the Past. I'll be here for the next 2 weeks while Kenny's off on his sabbatical for the year. Or the second one, or is it the third one? Anyway, I'm here for a couple of weeks. I'm now away in a sabbatical. I'll be here. So hopefully you will stay tuned. Enjoy lots of great oldies. And of course, we've got the Saturday morning quiz at 10:30 as well. So listen out for a clue or two for that as well. But mainly really good music from the 60s, 70s. Okay, you never know when else we might fit in a 50s, we might fit in a 80s, 90s, or even one that was put out last week. You just don't know what you're going to get with me. To be honest, I'm not sure myself either. Anyway, here we go. Here's Amen Corner and If Paradise Is Half As Nice.

Tom Jones and his 10 guitars. Right, I'm looking outside the window. It's a very windy morning here in Campbelltown. Wherever you're listening, I hope it's not too bad, but my goodness, it's windy and it's squally showers. Is that the word? You squally showers. There's a good word. It just sums it up perfectly. But I'm looking out, there's two wee flags in the shop on the other side of the street, and they're blowing like anything. It'll not be there when I'm done, right enough, but they're still blowing away. Anyway, whatever you're listening, I hope it's a reasonable day, and hope that rainy day feeling doesn't come, because here's the Fortunes.

Here comes that rainy day feeling again from the Fortunes. Let's hope it stays dry, even though it's a bit breezy. Right, here's the Platters and Smoke Gets in Your Eyes.

Ed Miller, From a Jack to a King. Right, first track from the featured artist this morning. Who have we got this week? This week, our featured artist is Jim Reeves. Gentlemen, Jim Reeves is our featured artist. A track every half hour between now and a quarter to 12 from Gentleman Jim. And starting off with one that got to number 17 in 1965. Is It Really Over?

0: goes, Jim Reeves, Is It Really Over? Number 17 hit in 1965. That's our featured artist this morning. Stay tuned for more from Jim. Right, let me take a wee break and back after these.
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Yeah, Brown Sugar from the one and only Rolling Stones. So there we got the Rolling Stones there. And Brown Sugar. You're listening to John Armour standing in for Kenny this morning on Blast from the Past. I'll be here with you until about midday. I'll be here until then, unless somebody chucks me out or something like that. Next up, we've got Carly Simon and Nobody Does It Better. Remember this one? From the Bond film, The Spy Who Loves Me.

Yeah, the Carpenters, and Only Yesterday. Right, back to the early 60s for a big hit for Elvis and Wooden Heart.

Eden Kane and Will I Ask You. Right, 6 minutes past nine, it's Blast from the Past on Argyle FM. It's John standing in for Kenny this morning. I'm with you until midday, so Saturday morning quiz coming up about 10:30 or so. Here's the Bee Gees, For Whom the Bell Tolls.

0: There we go. The Young Rascals. They were rascals in their day. And Groovin'. Right. We're not quite ready for another track from the featured artist, so we'll go with Casey and the Sunshine Band and Blow Your Whistle.
1: Hey, what's happening, man?

ABC and the Sunshine Band, the very first hit for them, not in the UK, but a big hit in America for them with Blow Your Whistle. Oh, you kind of beat a bit of blowing of the whistle. Right, next track from a featured artist this morning, and that is Jim Reeves, and this one was at number 3 in 1964. There's a kind of love following me. Sorry, kind of love, kind of heartache following me. There's no love.

Jim Reeves. Yeah, they didn't make them longer these days. Again, just 2 minutes, 2 minutes and a second. There's a heartache following me. That's Jim Reeves, our featured artist this morning. Another track from Jim in about half an hour's time. Meantime, here's Lobo and Me and You and a Dog Named Boo.

Horse with No Name from America. Right, here's Eddie Cochran, another one of these short ones. We'll get 2 minutes and 2 seconds this time. Eddie Cochran and Something Else.

We'll go Eddie Cochran and something else. Right, a bit of Elton John now at 27 minutes past nine. Here is Elton and Philadelphia Freedom.

0: Elton John, Philadelphia Freedom. All right, take a wee break. Back right after these.
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There we go. Carl Mann and Mona Lisa. He's just appeared from nowhere. But he wanted on, so we just left him. Right, I'm looking out the window. It's still windy. No rain since I've come in at 8:30, so that's a good sign. But the wee flags are, oh, they're flying like anything out there. So it's fairly breezy. Gusts of up to 46, 47 miles an hour here in Campbelltown, wherever you are. It might be slightly different. It might even be raining. Well, you've not got the rain, though, because it's certainly keeping off. And it looks as if it may well clear away and the wind drops in the afternoon, so that might not be the worst time to go for a wee walk or out and about and see what's doing. Right, enough of my waffling. Here are the Drifters on Saturday Night at the Movies.

Yeah, the Drifters on Saturday night at the movies. And it's 9.41, just coming up to 9.42. So we'll play this one and then we'll have another track from Jim Reeves, the featured artist. Here's Albert Hammond and his Free Electric Band.

Albert Hammond and his Free Electric Band. Right, next track from the featured artist. Jim Reeves is the featured artist this morning. Track every half hour, so we're ready for another one. And this is his only number one, big number one hit in 1966. Jim Reeves and Distant Drums.

Yeah, the wonderful Jim Reeves and Distant Drums, and that's the featured artist this morning. Their track coming up from Jim in about half an hour's time. Right, Del Shannon's next with Two Kinds of Teardrops.

Woof, Dusty Springfield, and You Don't Have to Say You Love Me. Right. As I mentioned, it's very windy out there today, so there are issues on the ferries. So I was having a wee look at the CalMac website to see where we are, and this is the latest updates that I have. If they're wrong, I apologise, but it's coming directly from CalMac themselves. I am not responsible. Ardrossan Brodick. Due to the adverse weather, the 12:30 sailing from Ardrossan and the 13:55 from Brodick are cancelled. There'll be a review at 12:40 for further sailings, and all remaining sailings are liable to disruption or cancellation at short notice. Timber and livestock will be carried on a case-by-case basis. That's Ardrossan Brodick. On Kinnacraig to Port Askeg, right, they look to be running at the moment. To provide additional capacity, the MV Isle of Islay will operate the following additional sailings today. Well, just they're ready to depart from Port Askeg at 10 o'clock. They're arriving at Kinnacraig at 11:55. Departing from Kinnacraig at 12:35. Getting to Port Askeg at 14:30. And the Finlaggan will operate as timetabled. So the Isla seems to be running at the moment with one ready to leave Port Askeg just about now. So maybe we should be playing the wee tune leaving Port Askeg. Right, Tainlone Gia. Due to the adverse weather, the service is currently suspended. There will be a review at 12 o'clock for further sailing. So Gia, Tainlone suspended at the moment. So if you're wanting to use the Gia to Tainlone, it is suspended. I'm looking again at that at 12 o'clock. Tarbert Port of Ade, due to the adverse weather, the service is liable to disruption or cancellation at short notice. So there's nothing at the moment telling us that that one is off. So Tarbert Port of Ade certainly looks to be sailing to timetable, but cancellation could be at very short notice. And finally, Clonagloch-Ranza. Due to the adverse weather forecast, the service is currently suspended. Again, there will be an update at 12:45 for the 13:15 sailing from Loch Ranza. So that's the kind of ferry update. With the wind today, it is pretty breezy, so I'll just run through them again. Clonagloch-Ranza, an update at 12:45 as it's suspended at the moment. Tarbert Port of Ade seems to be running okay at the moment, but liable to cancellation at very short notice. Similarly, with the Tainlone to Gia, currently suspended, reviewing at 12 o'clock for further sailings. Port Askeg, Kinnacraig to Port Askeg, looks to be running at the moment with an extra sailing just leaving now from Port Askeg to Kinnacraig. And from Ardrossan to Brodick, one and more sailings disrupted due to the adverse weather. The 12:30 sailing from Ardrossan and the 13:55 from Brodick are cancelled. There will be a review at 12:40 for further sailings. If you need any more information, call your local CalMac office and they will give you all the details that they have. Right, that's your service announcement for just now. Here is Donovan and Jennifer Juniper.

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A wee look around what's going on in and around the area. The Docus Carers Centre, supporting unpaid carers, volunteer befriending. 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That's 6 7s 4 7 3 8. 77 77 77 4 7 3 8. Oh, that's an easy number to remember or a hard number to remember. A lot of sevens. Right, next up, Autumn Craft Fair and Refreshments, Saturday the 24th of October, 10 a.m. to 4 p.m. in the New Church Hall, Campbelltown Parish Church. Free entry, come along and enjoy a wonderful day of shopping, home baking and community spirit. Handmade crafts, photography, delicious bacon, bookstall, refreshments and a grand raffle. All proceeds from the refreshments and raffle are in aid of the Mary Semple Fund. The Wee Toon Ukulele Band. You play the ukulele? Would you like to learn to play the ukulele? 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Charge the cover costs £6 per month. New members are always welcome. There now, there you go. There's something if you've never tried it before. Go and have a wee go at the ukulele. Oh, we could get you on the Argyle FM to do a wee stint for us, couldn't we? See, that would be good. You could come on and play a tune and we could get you singing as well. Well, you don't need to sing if you don't want to, but just come in and play a tune for us. So there you go. Ukulele Band, first and third Wednesdays of each month in the Argyle Arms Hotel in Campbelltown, 11 a.m. to 1 p.m. Donna's Wild Country Line Dancers invite you to their Halloween Hoedown, Saturday the 31st of October at 7 p.m. in the Masonic Recreation Club. 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Music to all night, including Take Two, 8 p.m. to 11 p.m. £15 a ticket, and it's 18 plus. Tickets available from Donna's Line Dancers. Costumes are encouraged, but not required. Come on, get the costumes on to the Wild Country Dance, the Line Dancers. There we go. That's the things that's on in and around Argyle FM listening land in the next few weeks. So hopefully you can manage to get along to one or all of them at some point over the next few weeks. Here's a Dave Clark 5.

Message to Martha, Kentucky Bluebird from Adam Faith. Right, next track from the featured artist Jim Reeves this morning. This one didn't go into the charts at all, but I thought it was a nice one to play. His version of Blue Bayou.

0: Right, John. First lesson of being in the radio. Look at what you're playing. Look at the title. Blue Bayou. Billy Bayou. Nothing to do with Blue Bayou. But I just thought it would be nice to have a Jim Reeves singing Blue Bayou. But it was Billy Bayou. Something completely different. But it was fine. I hope you enjoyed it. Something a wee bit different. Not just a big hit or anything like that. Or anything like it, to be perfectly honest. Anyway, we'll be back to the hits at 10:45 with the next track from them. But my goodness, John, read your script. Read what's on the record, on the computer. Don't just think what you're reading. Oh, need a wee break.
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There we go, the wonderful Fiddler's Dram and the day trip to Bangor. Didn't we have a lovely time? Oh, there you go. Right, Saturday morning quiz coming up shortly. It's 23 minutes past 10. It's John standing in for Kenny this morning on Blast from the Past. And the quiz coming up at 10:30 or thereabouts. Just a wee mention for next week. I will be here next week, but I will be finishing the show early. I need to get away about a quarter to 11, so the quiz next week will be between 10 and half past. So just be prepared early next week. I'll give you a wee warning later on as well during the quiz, just so that you remember. So 10 o'clock the quiz next week, not half past. Right, Elkie Brooks. Here's Elkie and Pearl's a Singer.

Pearl's a singer, and Elkie Brooks. Carol is in to take the phone calls today for the quiz, and she's brought me in a coffee. Oh, and a wee bit of rolling sausage as well. Lucky am I. Thank you to Anne for the rolling sausage. Delicious. So it's the coffee. Just what I was needing. My bell started to perk up again. Right, before we start the quiz, here's Maria Muldaur, Midnight at the Oasis, with that classic line, Midnight at the Oasis, send your camel to bed.

Maria Muldaur, Midnight at the Oasis, and the camel's away to its bed. Right, it is 10:31, and it's time for the quiz. Last week's top of the roll of honour was Miss Gia, Daisy was second, third was Paul and Sophia, then we had Alison Brown, Jim and Linda Innes, Sue and Aaron, Mike and Rona Mayer, Elma McGugan, Mary and Cabot, the Dallin Tober Dugger, John and Mary and Lachilped, Robert on the Drumlamble Street, and Big Jock, all in last week on the Roll of Honour. Where are you going to be this week? Who knows? Time will tell. So, on we go with the quiz. Question one this morning. A Day Trip to Bangor was a hit for who dram, or whose dram? A Day Trip to Bangor was a hit for whose dram? That's the first one this morning. 01586 55 1800 is the number to call, or you can email live at argylefm.com to email us and let us know. So, who? A Day Trip to Bangor was a hit for whose dram? 01586 55 1800 or live at argylefm.com. See if it's you that's top of that roll of honour this very morning. Right. Here's Manfred Mann with the Earth Band and Blinded by the Light.

Blinded by the Light and Manfred Mann's Earth Band . Thought the goose had disappeared on me there, but he's back. Good. Right, how are we getting on with the quiz? Question one this morning. A day trip to Bangor was a hit for whose drum? A day trip to Bangor was a hit for whose drum? Tom Jones, this is number two. Tom Jones had a big favourite song about 10 what? Tom Jones had a big favourite song about 10 what? 01586 55 1800 or live at argylefm.com. See if you can get up that roll of honour, see where you can appear on it this morning. A day trip to Bangor was a hit for whose drum? That's number one. And number two, Tom Jones sang about 10 what? 01586 55 1800. We should have a wee jingle, a wee song with that. No, with me singing it right enough. We should have that ready to play so that it flows nicely, but we don't. So 01586 55 1800, or you can email live at argylefm.com and see if you're top of that roll of honour. Carol is on the phones and awaits your call. Don't leave her there sitting doing nothing, because that doesn't do at all. Keep her busy. Here are Lieutenant Pigeon and the wonderful Mouldy Old Dough.

0: Hardwick, the wonderful Muldoon doing it. Number one, 1972. There we go. What's that? 54 years ago. Number one. There you go. It's a great taste of music these days. Right, take a wee break. Back after this with question three in the Saturday morning quiz.
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0: Welcome back. It's Blast from the Past on Argyle FM. John standing in for Kenny this morning. We're in the middle of the Saturday morning quiz. Just a reminder to you, next week we will start the quiz a wee bit earlier at 10 o'clock. I need to be away by a quarter to 11 next week, so quiz will be from 10 until half past. So that's for next week. This week we're just as normal and we're in the middle of the quiz and we're at question 3. So, our featured artist this morning at question 3, Jim Reeves, had a number one hit with Distant What? Jim Reeves had a number one hit with Distant What? Or What's? So, question 1, A Day Trip to Bangor was a hit for... nearly said it. A Day Trip to Bangor was a hit for whose drum? Number 2, Tom Jones sang about 10 What's? And Jim Reeves had a number one hit with Distant What's. Oof. 01586 55 1800. 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Question 4, or a feature track from featured artists coming up after Paul Simon, Still Crazy, after all these years.

Paul Simon, still crazy after all these years. Right, before we have question four, let's have another track from our featured artist. This one got to number 12 in 1960, very first hit. Jim Reeves, He'll Have to Go.

Jim Reeves, and he'll have to go. That's the latest track from our featured artist this morning, and a couple still to come yet. Right, Saturday morning quiz. Question one, a day trip to Bangor was a hit for whose dram? Number two, Tom Jones sang about 10 watts. Number three, Jim Reeves had a number one hit with Distant Watts. And question four this morning, the Bee Gees had a hit with For Whom the What Tolls. The Bee Gees had a hit with For Whom the What Tolls. That's the first four questions this morning. 01586 55 1800. Give us a call and give us your answers, or you can email live at argylefm.com. We'll give you the fifth question shortly. Meantime, here's Kenny with Fancy Pants.

Kenny and Fancy Pants. Right, just a wee update on the ferries. I gave you an update earlier on, just to give you an update on where we are. At the moment, Brodick to Ardrossan, due to the adverse weather, the 11.05s departing from Brodick and the 12.30 from Ardrossan are cancelled. There will be a review at 12.40 for the 13.55 departing from Brodick. The Isla service seems to be running as normal today, with no more updates on that. And Tainlow and Gia, it's currently suspended. They're going to have a wee look at 12 o'clock to see what it's like to further sailings. Tarbert Port of Vaddy, this has been updated since I last was on about it. Due to the adverse weather, the service is suspended, and it'll be updated by 13.45 for the 1400 sailing from Tarbert. And Clonegloch Ranza is similar to when I last spoke to you about it. It's due to adverse weather. It's currently suspended. An update at 12.45. So, there we go. That's the latest on the ferries. But that is going from the CalMac website. If you want to find out more, contact your local CalMac office and they will give you the exact up-to-date details. Right, Saturday morning quiz this morning. How have you been getting on with the questions? Question one, a day trip to Bangor was a hit for whose drum? Number two, Tom Jones sang about 10 what? And Fancy Pants are wanting on again. You keep your Fancy Pants to yourself. And the goose is disappearing, but we'll get him back on. Right, where are we again? Okay, Tom Jones sang about 10 what's? That's question two. Question three, Jim Reeves had a number one hit with Distant What's? And question four, the Bee Gees had a hit with For Whom the What Tolls? Right. Question five, what song do these lyrics come from? Well, everybody knows down Ladbroke Grove, you have to leap across the street. You can lose your life under a taxi cab. You got to have eyes in your feet. What song do these lyrics come from? 01586 55 1800, or you can email live at argylefm.com. See how you get on this morning. Here's Racy.

There we go. You kind of be a bit of racy. Racy and lay your love on me. There we go. Racy from 1978. Right, how are you going on with the quiz? Well, you know, I wondered by not playing the lyrics one whether that would stump you this morning, but oh, you're far too clever for that. Well done to those of you who are getting that one. But keep going, because you could be well up that roll of honour. Question one. A day trip to Bangor was a hit for whose dram? Question two. Tom Jones sang about 10 watts. Question three. Jim Reeves had a number one hit with Distant What? And number four. The Bee Gees had a hit with For Whom the What Tolls. And the lyrics one. Question five. What song do these lyrics come from? Well, everybody knows Down Ladbroke Grove. You have to leap across the street. You can lose your life under a taxi cab. You got to have eyes in your feet. What song do these lyrics come from? I will give you a wee clue in a minute or two, but there are... If you want to have a go, keep trying. But I'll give you a clue shortly. Meantime, here's Mud.

There we go, Mud and Tiger Feet. Right, Saturday morning quiz. How are you doing with it? I'll give you a wee break from it for a moment, but keep trying if you think you know the answers. Meantime, here's the Kinks and Waterloo Sunset.

Kinks and Waterloo Sunset. Right. How are we getting on with the quiz? Well, I hope. Question one, A Day Trip to Bangor was a hit for whose dram? Question two, Tom Jones sang about 10 watts. Question three, Jim Reeves had a number one hit with Distant Watts. And number four, the Bee Gees had a hit with For Whom the What Tolls. And question five, we're looking for what song do these lyrics come from? Well, let's have a wee listen and see if you can get it from this.

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1: There we go. That's the one we're looking for. Does that help with you? No? All right. 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So 01586 55 1800 and see if it's you that's top of the roll of honour. A Day Trip to Bangor was a hit for whose dram? Tom Jones sang about 10 watts. Jim Reeves had a number one hit with Distant Watts. Number four, the Bee Gees had a hit with For Whom the What Tolls. And what song do these lyrics come from?

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That's the one we're looking for. That is the one we're looking for this morning. So give us a call, 01586 55 1800, or email live at argylefm.com. Here's Paper Lace.

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2: 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It's Blast from the Past on Argyle FM. John Armour standing in for Kenny this morning. I'll be here with you for another 3/4 of an hour. We're in the middle of the Saturday morning quiz, but I'll give you another go at that in a minute. Meantime, we need to have another track from the featured artist. Number 5, this one. In 1964, here's Jim Reeves, I Love You Because.

Jim Reeves, I Love You Because. And that's our featured artist this morning, number five hit in 1964. One more to come. Can you guess what it'll be? I'm sure you probably can. Right, how are we doing with the quiz? We better have another wee go at the quiz before we wind things up. Question one this morning. A Day Trip to Bangor was a hit for whose dram? Question two. Tom Jones sang about 10 what? Question three, Jim Reeves had a number one hit with Distant What? And question four, the Bee Gees had a hit with For Whom the What Tolls? And our lyrics won this morning, which song do these lyrics come from?

That's the one we're looking for. 01586 55 1800. Give us a call, or you can email, or live at argylefm.com. And we love the emails, because we get me messages in the emails, like John from Ballycastle is telling us it's very stormy, but with mainly blue skies in Ballycastle. Pretty much the same as we are. I'm still looking out the window, John. The wee flags are flying even more than they were, I think. But it's still dry. I think there might have been a wee shower past a minute or two ago, but it's similar to yourself in Ballycastle here in Campbelltown. It's showery, but dry. Well, it's blue skies and very breezy. And then we've got Rona up in Aberdeenshire. Rona and Mike in Aberdeenshire, in a wet Aberdeenshire. Well, that's not so good for you, Rona and Mike in Aberdeenshire. But at least here, as I look out the window, the wee flags are flying still. It's bright, and there's nobody walking down the street with a sou'wester on. So I'm not sure the sou'wester would have waited in their head for very long today, but there we go. Right, that's the quiz this morning. 01586 55 1800. Give Carl a call or email live at argylefm.com. We'll give you the answers pretty soon. Meantime, yeah, I think this is definitely we usually play this in about in the September, so we're a week or two too late with it. But here we go. Here's Brian Hyland.

say goodbye to the summer. Well, not quite. Well, I definitely. Brian Hyland, Sealed with a Kiss. Right, this is one that some of you thought might have been the answer to the lyrics question. I think it was a guess before I'd given the lyrics, but this wasn't. But maybe could have had this one in one of the questions. But I did have enough.

There we go, the Birds and Mr. Tambourine Man. Right, we'll close the lines for the quiz and let's have a wee look at the answers to the quiz this morning, and then we'll give you the final countdown just in a wee while. Goose had disappeared on me again. Question one. A Day Trip to Bangor was a hit for Fiddler's Drum. Question two, Tom Jones sang about 10 guitars. Jim Reeves had a number one hit with Distant Drums. And the Bee Gees had a hit with For Whom the Bell Tolls. That was the first four this morning. And I played all of them, but I was very sneaky and did not play the final one, which was the lyrics, of course, from, and it was Leo Sayer and One Man Band. So that was our answers this morning. We had a Day Trip to Bangor was a hit for Fiddler's Drum. Tom Jones sang about 10 guitars. And Jim Reeves sang about Distant Drums. And the Bee Gees had a hit with For Whom the Bell Tolls. So that was our answers this morning. And well done to all of you who got that right. The last one, of course, was Leo Sayer and One Man Band. So we'll give it a play now since we never played it earlier on.

Elio Sayre and the One Man Band. So, how did we do this morning? Oh, did I make it too hard? We've only got 9 all correct answers. A few fell by the wayside, but we've only got 9 correct answers. So, let's see who gets to the top of that roll of honour this morning. At number 9, we had John from Ballycastle. Blue skies and breezy in Ballycastle. At number 8 is the Dalyntober Dooker over there on Gia. Remember, Gia Ferry off at the moment, but checking things just at lunchtime and hopefully be back on in the afternoon. At number 7, we've got Marion Cabot. At number 7 this week. And at number 6, it's Matt McPhee in Penever. Hello to you, Matt. At number 5, it's Elma McGugan in Tarbert. Well done to you. And at number 4, Christine Duncan. Up at the top of the hill, it'll be Guy Breezy up with you, Christine. Mike and Rona Mayer in a wet Aberdeenshire at number 3. And Sue on Arran is at number 2. So this week's number 1. Who is this week's number 1? Well, it's last week's number 1 is this week's number 1. And that's Miss Gia. First in with all correct answers this morning is Miss Gia. And since she got simply the best last week, we're going to change it a wee bit for you, Miss Gia, and we're going to have Queen for you, and We Are the Champions.

There we go, Queen, and we are the champions, and we are the champion. The champion this week is Miss Gia. Well done to you, Miss Gia. And second place, we have got Sue on Arran. Third, Mike and Rona Mayer in a wet Aberdeenshire. Christine Duncan, Breezy up at the top of the hill. Elma McGugan in fifth place in Tarbert. Mark McPhee and Penever at six. Marianne Cabot in the Toon at number seven. The Dallin Tober Dooker and Gia at number eight. And our good friend John in Ballycastle, who says it's blue skies but breezy in Ballycastle. Well done to you all. I hope you enjoyed the quiz. I will be back with you, as I said, next week, but the quiz will be a wee bit earlier. It'll be at 10 o'clock, as I need to be away by about a quarter to 11. So it'll be a shortened version of the show, but I'll leave lots of good music on when I go. So just join us next week. Don't come in at half 10 thinking, oh, I'll get the quiz, and then we're past. So 10 o'clock for the quiz next week. Everybody join in, as usual. Right, we've got a happy birthday. My radio colleague, John Galbraith, is 65 today. My goodness me, he's getting old. So, his daughter Julie wants to wish him a very, very happy birthday. Happy birthday, Dad, from Julie. And Julie's requested I play The Saw Doctors and What a Day for John. Well, I hope you enjoy the rest of your birthday, John. We'll probably catch up with you a bit later on.

Go Braith. Happy birthday to you, John, from daughter Julie. Julie's listening in and wanted me to play this for you. Happy birthday, Dad, from Julie, the Saw Doctors, and what a day. So happy birthday to you, John, and thank you for getting in touch, Julie. And I'm going to play this one for you because I know you like this one as well. Here's Sam Brown.

Sam Brown and Valentine Moon, and that was especially for Julie Galbraith. Julia, I know, likes that song. So, since she was so good to phone in or get in touch with a request for her dad for his birthday, we thought we'd just play that for you as well, Julie. Hope you enjoyed it. Right, time for the final track from our featured artist this morning. And, of course, that has been Jim Reeves. And we've had a track from Jim every half hour since 9:15. So we've got one final track to play. I've lost my bit of paper with the details on it. As you may guess that I am waffling. So hopefully I can now tell you that this one got to number 6 in the charts in 1963. Final track from Jim Reeves today. Welcome to my world.

Jim Reeves and Welcome to My World. And that's been our featured artist this morning on the show. I hope you've enjoyed that. And we'll have somebody else next week for you on the show. Just a wee reminder next week of finishing a bit earlier, finishing an hour earlier actually, finishing about 10:45. So quiz will be from 10 o'clock next week. So join us for that and we'll have lots of good music then too. Here's Bobby V and The Night Has a Thousand Eyes.

There we go, the Allisons. And Are You Sure? Right, close to the end of the show, but we've still got a few tracks yet to play. Here's Dolly Parton. Thought we'd better have a Dolly one in. And Applejack.

He lived by the apple orchard in this little old orchard shack. His real name was Jackson Taylor, but I called him Applejack. Now old Applejack was loved by everyone he ever knew. Applejack picked apples, but he picked the banjo too.

There we go, Dolly Parton and Applejack. And that's about it for today. A big thank you to everyone who took part in the quiz, everyone who listened. Thank you all very much indeed. Miss Gear was top of the roll of honour, followed by Sue and Aaron, Mike and Rona Mayer, Christine Duncan, Elma McGugan, Matt McPhee, Marian Cabot, the Dallin Tober Dukler, and John in Ballycastle. Well done to you all. I'll be back next week. Quiz will be a wee little earlier as I need to leave about 10:45. So join us then, and a big thanks to Carol for coming in and doing the phones for us today as well. I'll leave you with Herman's Hermit. Something's happening, because something is happening. I'll be back next week. Look forward to being in your company again then. Until then, cheery bye.

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1: 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It's scary. It's happy. It's mad. It's Saturday. 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

Good afternoon and welcome to the Saturday Lunchbox with Ian McKerrell here on Argyll FM. Brand new album from Cher out. It's called Dancing Queen, and we're going to be featuring probably all of the tracks from that today. Why not? I mean, Cher and ABBA. What's not to like?

0: Yeah, one of the greatest voices in rock ever, Freddie Mercury with Queen. Somebody to Love.
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It's a bass and the sign. Coming up, I think in the next week or so, there is a celebration of 40 years together for Orchestral Maneuvers in the Dark, brilliant Liverpool band that came out in the sort of, well, obviously started in the late 70s, but the 80s was their time, and they are celebrating with two nights at the Royal, at the Liverpool Philharmonic Hall, with the Liverpool Philharmonic Orchestra playing alongside them. It would be good to see that show. Anyway, this is one of their great tracks.

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Yeah, another great track from Cher's album Dancing Queen, that's Chiquitita. Yeah, I spoke about MOD. Yeah, MOD, Orchestral Maneuvers and Dark. This is Atomic Kitten. If you see me, also from Liverpool, and a song written by the guys.

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Duffy and Mercy, another one I haven't heard. I'm digging out all the ones I haven't heard for ages and I'm so enjoying them. And that goes for the next one as well by Plan B. Similar sounding. Yeah, both got a nod towards Northern Soul.

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Yeah, today's Dancing Queen Cher from the fabulous album of the same name. Yeah, I think we're going to manage to play the whole album, just two tracks we haven't played yet, and we'll squeeze them in before the end of the show. Wonder if you can guess which ones they are.

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Yeah, the legendary Dusty Springfield, All I See Is You. And it's about time for me to go. I hope you've enjoyed today's show even. I have enjoyed playing them all for you. And this is the final track today from the Cher album, Dancing Queen, and from me today. Till next time, take care.

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Now I know that he's the drummer by that drumstick in his hand.

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4: Well, I almost said good morning, good morning, good morning, good morning there, but I didn't because A, it's not morning, and B, it's still not morning. Mike and the Mike, doing an hour of Graham, the swing show, and I'm changing the last hour slightly. I'm not as well up on swing music as Graham is. I don't think anyone is. So having an hour of crooners, which I am more au fait with, as they say. Most of the crooners will be from the 40s, 50s and 60s. There'll be the occasional modern one. And with a modern one, we're going to kick off. The man that Terry Wogan called Manly Barrylow. Could it be magic? Probably.

Barry Manilow, Could It Be Magic? I think a little bit of Jiggity Pokery by old Barry there. The song, the lyrics were written by one Adrian Anderson. I've never heard of her, sorry. And the music was composed by Barry Manilow, inspired, he said, by Frédéric Chopin's Prelude in C minor, Opus 28, number 20, don't you know? Well, inspired is a direct copy. So plagiarism there abounds. Anyway, remember Lulu? She's not in this show, though she could be. What was it? Senga Eloise McGlumpher. That was her real name. She's back in town. Mel Torme.

Paul Anka, Diane from 1957, got to number one in the charts, such as they were then, and was also written by Paul Anka about a young girl he knew called Diana Ayoub. I think that's the way you pronounce it. Now, how cool is that to have a song written about you that gets to number one? Very, very cool. Nobody's ever written a song about me, certainly not that I'm aware of. Here's a singing bus driver.

0: Matt Munro, Born Free. If you're old enough, you'll remember the Scottish comedian Hector Nicol. He's been gone a long time. Saw him live way back in the early to mid-70s, and he had a version of Born Free. When, Born free, my uncle's a doctor.
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Bobby Darin, the tailed off the fearsome Mac the Knife. Mike and Mike playing an out of crooner, sitting in for Graham, who hopefully, Arnie's hoping to be back on Tuesday. We'll see. We're missing you, so get your backside in here, man. I never thought anyone could better any song Frank Sinatra ever sang. This one runs it close. Edie Gormley, Fly Me to the Moon.

What a singer Edie Gormley was, really. Born in the Bronx, despite her exotic, I don't know how you'd describe it, her looks, I don't know, Mexican? I don't know. She didn't look as though she was born in New York anyway. No, what you look like when you're born in New York, I have no idea. Anyway, here's Nat King Cole. He wasn't born in New York.

0: Al Martino's Spanish Eyes, and before that was Nat King Cole, Let There Be Love. Thank you for the kind words, as always, Marge. I know you're missing your usual DJ, but hopefully I'll be okay as a stand-in. As I said, hopefully he'll be back next week. And just for your text message, going to play a wee treat for you after the Jingle Jangle, one that I know you'll like.
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Perry Como, and I love you so. 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Hope you enjoyed that. Oops, I just went ping. where was I? I don't know. Oh, I was just about to say there that when I was a younger man, I used to get Perry Como and Russ Conway mixed up. Why is he not playing the piano? Yeah. Anyway, personal favourite of Marge's. 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Julie London.

Yeah, I could listen to that song on a loop for days and then cry. Well, maybe I couldn't be, you know what I mean? Julie London, Cry Me a River. Tom Jones, would you call Tom Jones a crooner? Listen, Mr. Jones can be anything that he wants to be. This is his version of Leonard Cohen's Tower of Song.

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I ache in the places where I used to play, and I'm crazy for love, but I'm not coming home. I'm just paying my rent every day in the Tower of Song. I said to Hank Williams, how lonely does it get? Hank Williams hasn't answered me yet, but I hear him coughing all night long. 100 floors above me in the Tower of Song. I was born like this, I had no choice. I was born with a gift of a golden voice and 27 angels from the great beyond. They tied me to the stage right here in the Tower of Song.

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But I may be wrong. You see, you hear these funny voices in the Tower of Song.

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I'll be speaking to you sweetly from a window in the Tower of Song.

Mr. Tony Bennett, Blue Moon. Anita O'Day, she's got, excuse me, she's got, hiccup, she's got George on her mind, and Dean Martin wants you to be gentle on his mind.

0: Dean Martin, Gentle on My Mind, and I haven't won the stuffed toy after all. My guess for the stuffed toy was Radio Gaga, but we know we don't. We know that didn't win, but what did win?
1: I don't know.
0: Maybe I have won then.
1: No.
0: No?
1: No, I stuck in Always a Guile and, you know, kind of stuff.
0: I mean, if anyone put in Mull of Kintyre, they should be taken outside and given and given a good hiding. It's too obvious. Frank Sinatra.
1: Ah, yes, I like him.
0: Oh, yes. Well, how can you not like Frank Sinatra? So many songs. Yeah. Here's this one, Summer Wind.

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1: So that's my hour of crooners done. Barry Manilow, Mel Torme, Mark Monroe, Paul Anka, Bobby Darin, Edie Gormley, Nat King Cole, Al Martino, Julie London, Perry Como, where are we now? Tony Bennett, Anita O'Day, Dean Martin and Frank Sinatra. I'm going to go for a quick change, take off my tuxedo and put on my tie-dye t-shirt. We're going to have an hour of classic rock after this song and after the adverts. Going to leave you with Victim On, It Had To Be You. 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

Sudden Ending. That was Man, Welsh Rockers Man. They're probably one of their two better known songs, Many Are Called But Few Get Up. Live, it could go on for about 3 or 4 days. Northwind, those of us of a certain age will remember them playing the Vic, and really, really good Glaswegian live band. Forgotten about. But recently there's been a bit of renaissance of Northwind. There's been a reissue on some label of some previously unreleased stuff, plus reworkings of a remastered, is the buzz phrase, of old songs. Here's one of the old songs remastered. This is Northwind from their album Sister Brother Lover. Darn fine album it is too. Here is Peaceful

Nostalgia, it ain't what it used to be, so they say. North Wind, bringing back memories of when I had hair. peaceful. Stephen Stills, Les Crosby, Stills and Nash & Young for the first time, not for the last time, from the band called Manassas. They were very good. This is from their Manassas 1 album, Jet Set Si.

Stephen Stills with Manassas, or Manassas, not sure how you pronounce it, Jet Set Psy. Free, all right now, here's one of their follow-up singles, The Stealer.

Yeah, Paul Kossoff burning up a storm there. The Stealer from the wonderful band Free. None better, let me tell you. 2 weeks now since I saw Wishbone Ash up in Glasgow. They played the whole of Argus, every song from Argus, apart from this one. So I'm going to balance it out. Leaf and Stream.

Santana, Singing Winds, Crying Beasts. That was track one, side one, from the 1971 album Abraxas. And what's that, 55 years later, I'm still waiting to burst into life. Here's back to back, Black Sabbath, then Led Zeppelin, Be Very Afraid.

Led Zeppelin, What Is and What Should Never Be. Interesting story behind that song. And before that, Black Sabbath, Evil Woman. Here's John Martin.

0: John Martin over the hill. Jingle jangle. Yes.
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Yeah, I do like a song that ends. Blah! Alex Harvey Band. Sensational Alex Harvey Band. Faith Healer. That's me done. Man, North Wind, Stephen Stills, Free, Wishbone Ash, Santana, Black Sabbath, Led Zeppelin, John Martin, and Alex Harvey. And double dunter for me today. Trevor's waiting to come in, so I'm out of here. Going to leave you with Neil Young and Crazy Horse, Like a Hurricane. Thanks for listening. Bye-bye.

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It's time for Folk at Five on Argyle FM. 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

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The phone number, 07777 774738. That's 07777 774738. The legendary 10 seconds, aka Ian Churchwood, on the decks next with a new track from him called Far Away.

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Roger Pugh from his album A Colourful Journey. That track, Pulling Ragwort. Kilbrannan Sound presents the Bookshop Band in Carradale Village Hall on Saturday the 17th of October. Concert starting at 1900. It's a £15 ticket and a bring your own bottle event. Like a Leaf. That's our next track from the Gone to Flowers album of Amy Hopwood.

Ivan Draver with The Wall. Autumn Craft Fair and Refreshments on Saturday the 24th of October, 10 a.m. to 4 p.m. at the New Church Hall, Campbellton Parish Church in Long Row. It's free entry. Come along and enjoy a wonderful day of shopping, hope baking and community spirit. All proceeds from the refreshments and raffle are in aid of the Maori Semple Fund. We look forward to welcoming you. Winter Wilson next on the decks with I'll Wish You Good Morning. It's from his album, The Passing of the Storm. I should say their album, Kit Winter and Stuart Wilson. The Passing of the Storm is the album.

0: Kip Winter and Dave Wilson. Oh, Winter Wilson.
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It's organised by the Kintyre U3A. 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Kate Green, next on the decks with Renegades of Love and Rage.

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1: 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Costumes encouraged but not required. Would members please note? Sparks Around Almost. That's the name of our track. Our next one from Chris Clark and his album Across a Carnival.

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Larry Thomas Moore with Same Way. Next on the decks is Terence Blacker. On his album Playing for Time, this is the Sha La La La song.

Terence Blacker, bringing us very close to the end of Folk at Five for today. I hope you enjoyed the music. I certainly enjoyed choosing and playing it. I've got two tracks lined up to play out with, as ever. Bella Hardy with Full Moon Over Amsterdam, and the Dovetail Trio with Bold Champions. I'll be back on Monday at 5 o'clock with some more folk music. And tonight, just after six, it's Mike Marwick with the Rock and Roll Show. So there's more great music to take us through the evening. So have a good rest of the weekend, and I'll see you next week. Bye for now.

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1: Buddy Holly, Rave On, and Elvis Presley, A Fool Such As I, kicking off Rock and Roll Saturday night for another Saturday evening. Very good evening from me, Mike Morrig. 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

had such a sad voice, didn't he? Jack Scott. Songs like Burning Bridges, What in the World's Come Over You, and the one we played there called Oh Little One. Before that, it was the Bobby Fuller Four and a song called Saturday Night.

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Darling, if you were there, and I could be rich or I could be poor, but if you were by my side, I could be any place in this world.

0: nice to get into some of the more romantic songs. In the misty moon. We get into the autumn season, and it's definitely very autumnal today. Flickering. Jerry Wallace and a song called In the Misty Moonlight, and Richie Valens before that, and La Bamba. Now then, I like to release on 45s from the turntable during Rock and Roll Saturday, and I grabbed a whole pile of them, probably about 20 on the London label. I thought there's bound to be one or two gems in there. Let's start off with this one.
1: A candy-coloured clown they call the Sandman tiptoes to my room every night just to sprinkle stars.

H. Ritty and his version of a song called It's Only Make Believe. I used to have that on a 45, which used to jump at the same place every time I played it. It's still on a CD these days, the version I've got, but I still expect it to jump. Strange sort of feeling I get every time I play it. Conway Twitty says, Say Only Make Believe, and before that it was the big old Roy Orbison, and a huge single for him. Back in 1963, released on the London Monument label, the one called In Dreams. Super song. Love playing some of the store ones too. Now then, here's one from Buddy Knox. When

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It took about 20 or 30 of them, and we are getting slowly through the last one, two we've played so far. The Fabulous Fats there, of course. Domino, of course, Fats Domino. And one called Jambalaya. Now then, who should we have next? Lee Dorsey?

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That's the original version from Clyde McFatter of the song called Lover Please. Right, now let's have this one from the turntable.

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I know it's not strictly rock and roll, that one, but it's a great song, isn't it? That is, of course, Neil Diamond, and one of the songs he wrote, the one called Kentucky Woman. Also had like Clyde McFadden before that, and Lover Please, as I mentioned, there's a great version of that by the Vernon's Girls. I'm going to see if I can find it before the end of the programme and maybe play it too. Right now, some Everly Brothers.

0: the most requested songs on the Rock and Roll program over the years. And Robert Parker, Barefootin'. Before that, Marvin Rainwater and Whole Lotta Woman. And the Everly Brothers, Wake Up Little Susie.
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0: down at US Bonds. I think we played that one a couple of weeks ago. Featured in the film called It's Trad Day. A song called 7 Day Weekend. Before that, Robert Parker and Barefooting. And before that, Donny Albert and a single that came out in 1972 called A Little Piece of Leather. Now then, going back a few years, here's one from the Big Bopper. Absolutely fabulous.
1: Hello, baby. Yeah, this is the Big Bopper speaking.

1959, the man who went under the name of the Big Bopper, otherwise known as a disc jockey from America, called J.P. Richardson. The song called Chantilly Lace. Huge hit for him back then. It's Rock and Roll Saturday on a Saturday night, playing all sorts of things and lots of old London 45s, which I grabbed before I came up to the studio. Here comes another one.

Could have been Cliff Richard from back in the early years. The one called We Say Yeah. And the big bopper before that, Chantilly Lace. Here's a single from 1963, in English and German. It was an old German folk song at one time.

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It's called Baby, I Do Love You. Now then, sad songs don't come much better than this one from Sandy Posey. When

0: Why's everybody always picking on me?
1: That was hugely popular when I was at school. And Coasters from 1958. Charlie Brown. On the strength of that 45, it went out and bought all the other ones. Things like Along Came Jones. Three Cool Cats was rather a good one by the Coasters. And what else was there? Can't remember right now, but I will dig through the 45 and see it else we can find. The Coasters and Charlie Brown. Before that, it was Sandy Posey. I'm losing track of what we're playing on the programme. Anyway, 1 hour down already.
2: And now, ladies and gentlemen, another hour of fabulous flashbacks.
1: One more hour still to come.

0: Second one tonight from Fats Domino, Letting the Four Winds Blow. The Chiffons before that, He's So Fine. And Sandwich in the middle, Connie Francis, and Lipstick on Your Collar. Nice to say hi to Mariam Marietti in California, but whilst talking to one listener in America, it'd be nice to say hi to another one who may not necessarily be listening tonight, having just completed the St. George Marathon down in Utah. And a pretty good time too, so congratulations to you, the lady from Loch Katrine in Scotland. Nice to know you have completed that one. Rock and Roll Saturday, let's have some Beach
1: just
0: Boys.
1: Let me hear some-

great songs there. Dion DiMucci, Mr. DiMucci, fabulous, still going strong, still doing tours on cruise ships and playing to audiences there, and he's pretty good too, the songs he's recorded recently. The song called The Wanderer. Before that, it was the Beach Boys and their version of Chuck Berry's song called Rock and Roll Music. Chuck Berry coming up very shortly. Okay, back to the London label 45s. I've got one here that's so good that I'm going to play both sides. Can't play them both at the same time. I've only got one turntable in the studio. So what we're going to do is to play one side, play another track in the middle, and then come back to it. First track, they both come from Little Eva. This is good.

Dwayne Eddy, 40 miles of Pound Road. I think I might have just discovered where they are. I've been driven down them today. Mind you, there's quite a few places in Scotland I suspect who qualify for that title. 40 miles of Pound Road. Before that, it was Little Eva and the song called Old Smoky Locomotion. Turned it over right now. Let's have a listen to the other side.

that's what I would just describe as pleasantly scratchy. It's not too bad, given its age. I think it was 1963 that came out as a single from... I was going to say Carole King, the old Smoky Locomotion. It's a great song. We'll just take it off. Turn it over. The one she had the hit with was, of course, called The Locomotion. It was Little Eva. That's what I'm trying to tell you. The song called Let's Jerky Trot, and on the other side, one called The Old Smoky Locomotion. Let's have another song from Elvis.

sure I like the aggressive lyrics in that one. I understand the sentiment. The lady was always unhappy in some form. Lovely song, though. It's called Judy's Turn to Cry, was, of course, Leslie Gore. She also had one called It's My Party, and I'll Cry If I Want To. See if we can find that one for next week, shall we? Okay, we had Elvis Presley before that, and You're a Heartbreaker. And what else have we had? Various other songs. I've had to change the speed on the turntable from 45 to 33 for this one. Tommy and Sarah got in touch from Come Along and said, how about playing Rolling Stones' Down the Road a Piece? Well, I found it. It's on the album called Rock and Rolling Stones.

Rivers, the Playboys, Just My Style. Long before was, of course, Chuck Berry, Beautiful Delilah. And before that, I think I said incorrectly, the song Down the Road a Piece was written by Chuck Berry. It wasn't. It was written by a guy called Don Ray, who recorded it as a boogie-woogie song back in 1940. We like to make sure we correct all mistakes on this programme. This is Del Shannon.

is it just me, or is the guy a bit condescending in his attitude here? Marv Johnson. Wouldn't blame her. Wouldn't blame her if she left him after that. You Got What It Takes is the title of that song. Here's one which you know pretty well. This is Little Richard.

70s, that was a big hit for Juicy Lucy. Remember it on Vertigo Records, but 10 years earlier it had been written and recorded by Bo Diddley. What a fabulous song, one called Who Do You Love? Now that, talking of fabulous songs, here's a lady with a great voice. This is Laverne Baker.

into the pile of London 45s. No way are we going to finish them tonight. We're going to keep the pile out for next week and possibly even the week after, because there's some good ones still to come. Jerry Lee Lewis there, of course, the one called Bonnie B. The other side of that one was one called Lewis Boogie, both equally good. Oh, come to the centre, haven't we? Fade that one down. That's better. Bonnie B from Jerry Lee Lewis. Here's Eddie Cochran.

played that one for a long time. That's from Eddie Cochran, of course, the song called Genie, Genie, Genie. Meanwhile, going back to the London pile, and I think this is going to be the final London 45 of the evening. Came out of a jukebox thing back in 1962 from Bobby Boris Pickett and the Crypt Kicker 5.

in the days when 45 had triangular centres and the artist didn't necessarily have the name mentioned. These were the Crickets featuring, of course, Buddy Holly, who wasn't credited on the original label, and the song called Oh Boy. A couple of songs still to come. Let's have a bit of Motown. These are the Marvelettes and Danger, Heartbreak, Dead Ahead. Give

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1: 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You're dead brilliant, so is.
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Hello and welcome to All That Jazz, a programme of popular jazz, which I hope you'll enjoy. I'm David McEwen and we're beginning today with Jack Wynn and his Dallas Dandies playing Loved One.

Jack Wynn and his Dallas Dandies, and now James P. Johnson's Blue Note Jazzmen, and the piece is After You've Gone.

After You've Gone, played by James P. Johnson's Blue Note Jazz Men. And now, Mountain Greenery from Ella Fitzgerald.

Mountain Greenery with Ella Fitzgerald. And now, these foolish things remind me of you. And it's Chet Baker.

Loverman, and that was Billie Holiday singing there. Now it's the comparison time in the programme, and the first one is quite a long performance. The piece is Willow Weep For Me, and the artist is Dexter Gordon.

Right, that was Willow Weep For Me, and the performers were the Dexter Gordon Quartet. Dexter Gordon on tenor saxophone, George Cables on piano, Rufus Reed on bass, and Kenny Clark on drums. I'll say that again. Dexter Gordon on tenor saxophone, Bud Powell on piano. Unmistakable solo from him in that performance. Pierre Michelot on bass and Kenny Clark on drums. Now, Kenny Clark was the original drummer in the Modern Jazz Quartet, whom we're going to hear next performing Willow Weep For Me. But I thought I'd read you a little bit about the Modern Jazz Quartet from the record sleeve. There was a time when the Modern Jazz Quartet aroused strong feelings among jazz followers. Their mode of dress, sober and restrained, and reticent style seemed to irritate some people. They were thought to be pretentious. The quartet's instrumentation of vibraphone, piano, bass and drums called for subtlety, light years away from the rough and tumble of full-on bebop and swing. There were even public protests at some of their early concerts, and the columns of the Melody Maker, then the paper of choice for jazz people, contained letters pro and anti. When will they play some jazz, was the question posed, as listeners used to the searing intensity of an innovator like saxophonist Charlie Parker became enervated by the quartet's use of counterpoint and classical shading. Yet, as we listen now, some decades after the MJQ disbanded, it is patently obvious that their performances fully embodied all the essentials of jazz. Sure, there's delicacy here, but the level of invention evident in these classic recordings, the swing propulsion and the group interplay stand comparison with all that is best in jazz music. These are players of refined sensibility whose watercolour textures, in Brian Priestley's useful phrase, are unique and distinctive. What's more, there's no empty virtuosity on view, just impeccable musicianship and vibrant creativity. So, we've got John Lewis on piano, Kenny Clark on drums, Milt Jackson on vibraphone, and Percy Heath on bass playing Willow Weep For Me.

the refined jazz style of the modern jazz quartet. And now here's another group with an impeccable performing style, the Oscar Peterson Trio, and the piece we're going to hear is People.

The Oscar Peterson Trio playing People. And now Sidney Bechet. Last week we had Old Man Blues. This week we'll have Wild Man Blues.

The blues there from Sidney Bechet, Wild Man Blues. And now Early Autumn and Woody Herman.

Woody Herman there, and Early Autumn. Some very fine playing from his soloists in that performance. Now, Tiger Rag, and it's the Hot Club of France.

Tiger Rag and the Performers, the Hot Club of France. Now we're coming to the end of the programme, and I'm signing out today once again with the Bill Evans Trio, and we're going to hear All the Things You Are.

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Until next time, folks.

of my favourite tracks from John Armour Trading, released as a single many, many years ago. The song called All the Way from America. And starting off the programme today with some Steve Earle and the Dukes, the song called Champagne Corolla. Welcome to On the Weekend with me, Mike Marmick. 2 hours of a whole mix of music, getting everything all so organised here. All the vinyl is sorted out. It's a bit like a duck on the surface, smooth on the surface. Believe below the surface, it's a different story. Anyway, we've got everything sorted out now, I think. Lots of good music to play, like this one. A single from Aretha Franklin.

Blow on a bit of a mission there, heading back to Indian Queens. Comes from the album called The Convincer, the song called Indian Queens. Before that, Aretha Franklin, I Say a Little Prayer, single which I went out and bought back in 1968. What a great single it was too. Still is, of course. Welcome to On The Weekend, if you have just tuned in. Quite a mixture of music we've got today. Some vinyl too coming up. I'm just sorting that out right now. Right now, though, let's have this one from Jim Croce.

Jeremy Messersmith with a new line in successful dating. Just don't invite yourself. Jeremy Messersmith and Sweep Me Off My Feet. And the one before that, Jim Croce, of course, the late Jim Croce. He died when he was only 30, and it's incredible to think that it's so many years ago that he died. It's back in 1973. He's only 30 years old. So many great songs, and he's so well remembered too. It's super to think that his songs have lasted so long. The one we played there was, of course, called Operator. That's not the way it feels. It's On the Weekend with me, Mike Marwick. So, songs for autumn. How about this one from Jeff Lynne and Justin Hayward?

Jack Flynn and Justin Hayward, Forever Autumn. So much features in the album called War of the Worlds with the voice of Richard Burton. What a great album it was. Every time I hear that guitar, I think of Martians invading. Kind of scary. It's on the weekend. Let's have something from Mary Wells.

time. First of all, Mary Wells and My Guy. Always reminds me of sitting in the back of a bus getting driven down to East Lothian on a Sunday afternoon. We used to go down to Gullen on nice days in the summer in Edinburgh. And that's a song you could always hear in two-way family favourites, My Guy, from Mary Wells. The Fortunes after that, and You've Got Your Troubles. Fortunes, probably their best-known song. They recorded the theme for One Radio Caroline. I don't think they realised it was going to be used for Radio Caroline when they recorded it, but it was a pretty good song. Anyway, Caroline was the title. Don't give good songs. Mark Knopfler.

song originally recorded and made famous by the late J.J. Cale. Version there from 2014, recorded by Eric Clapton, with vocals by Eric Clapton and the late Tom Petty, too. It's a good song, it has stood the test of time. 2014, that one came out. 12 years ago already. Amazing. Anyway, we might be playing another track on the programme from J.J. Cale in our number two. Who did we have before that? We had Mark Knopfler and the song called You Don't Know You're Born. If you check the Facebook page, you will have seen, I have mentioned that I was going to play a couple of tracks from a couple of albums. I'm going to feature one or two songs from. One of the albums was by Harry Nilsson called Nilsson Schmilsson. Took it out the cover, had a look at it and thought, that's not travelled well over the years. Anyway, one of the songs we're going to play from that is Harry Nilsson. And this song called The Moonbeam Song. The other track we're going to play is a totally different one from Harry Nilsson, which is rather good too. We're going to play that in hour number two.

fabulous version of the song, No Regrets. That was, of course, Tom Rush expanded version, which he recorded back in about 10 years ago, I think it was, from an album called The Basement Tapes. It's a good version. Actually, it's not from The Basement Tapes. I'm talking absolute rubbish, reading the wrong notes here. Anyway, Tom Rush, and it was recorded, I think, 2014, the version of No Regrets. Harry Nilsson before that. And this Moonbeam song, the only track we're going to be playing from the album Nielsen Schmielsen. But as I say, we've got a second track by Nielsen coming up in hour number two.

Brian Bingham. What a great voice he's got. Great guitar too. The song called Nobody Knows About My Trouble. I shall have to have a look and see what else he's been recording recently. See if we can find something different for next week. But I do love that song. And before that it was Jerry Douglas and Kieran Turrish and In the Sweet By and By. I managed to read you all the wrong information about the song, which I played before that, you know, the one No Regrets. That was actually recorded in 2008. But that's what happens when the screen changes. One minute you're reading one thing, the next minute it's suddenly changed and you're reading something totally different, which just doesn't relate to the song. Anyway, so there you are, the song, No Regrets. 2008 expanded version, that's when it was recorded. Now, a song which I came across today and haven't played in at least 3 years is this one from Western Centuries.

classic song. What classic artist? Sam Cooke, of course, and A Change Is Gonna Come. Western Centuries, the one before that, from an album called After the Deluge, and the song called Three Swallows. I thought it was going to be about birds when I first played that a couple of years ago, and then discovered he's actually thinking about drinking Jack Parr. So there you are. Never mind. You live and learn every day. It's On the Weekend with me, Mike Warwick. Say sorry, with me, Mike Warwick, entering the second hour. That's what I'm trying to say. And we're going to start playing some different songs. Here's a track which I haven't played for a while. This is Ry Cooder.

classic album from 1972, revolving on the turntable. It's an American copy, which was released in America on the Tamla label, and in the UK it was on the Tamla Motown label. But it's nice to have this sort of yellow label with brown writing on it. I actually got it when I was over in Dunoon in 1972. Friend who worked there got me a copy, an American copy. I'll say no more. Anyway, it's nice to have Super Album, Super Track from Stevie Wonder, and it is a featured album today, so we're going to be playing a second track in the next 40 minutes or so. Welcome to On the Weekend. If you have just tuned in, you're very late, but some good stuff still to come, including this one from the Brothers Comatose and Nicky Bloom. This is From Respect the Van. Ooh.

going back to the early career of John Brown, 1975 to be precise. That was from his fourth studio album, the one called Common Sense, and it was, of course, the title track. His first self-penned album had come out in 1971. Anyway, it's nice to play some of the early John Brown stuff too, including that one. It's On the Weekend. Here's a combination of voices, Iron and Wine and Calexico. This is the song called Father Mountain.

Super version by Jules Holland and Katie Tunstall of a song written by Willie Nelson and also recorded by Willie Nelson called Darkness on the Face of the Earth. I must say, excellent version. It's not often I say better than the original, but I'd say it's pretty close to the original. Mind you, talking of Willie Nelson, we have to play something by Willie Nelson. How about this one, which he does along with it's a Shel Silverstein song. It's called A Couple More Years.

0: It's a super song by a guy who sadly left us back in 23 years ago in 2003. Warren Zevon wrote some great songs. And of course, Werewolf in London is probably the one that's known best. But I thought I'd play that one just for a change. Carmelita. Before that, who did we have? We had Willie Nelson. We had the song called A Couple More Years. That's a Shel Silverstein song. I haven't got much by Shel Silverstein. I shall see if I can find something for next week, though. Now then, going back to the turntable, here's the song I played on the other program I do on a Saturday night, and it went down so well, I thought I'd play it again this morning. From an old 45 on London label, this is Roy Orbison.
1: A candy-coloured clown they call the Sandman tiptoes to my room every night, just to sprinkle

making a good Motown song and doing their own thing with it. It's absolutely brilliant. The version by the Rolling Stones of a song called Just My Imagination. And before that, A45, which I also played on the programme last night, the old rock and roll programme last night. I thought it'd be good to hear it. Roy Orbison and the 1963 hit called In Dreams. Always goes down well. Getting some good suggestions for songs. I like getting suggestions for songs. Keep them coming. You can send them to Mike on the Weekend, all one word, mikeontheweekend@gmail.com. This one was suggested for this programme. Comes from Roxy Music.

to get some classic songs. And Ella Fitzgerald, of course, and It's Only a Paper Moon. And Justin Townes, Earl before that. And Memphis in the Rain. I hope you're keeping up with all the songs today. Squeezing in as many as possible. It's about 8 minutes to go on the programme. I hope you've enjoyed the last couple of hours. Got one or two good ones to squeeze in, as I say, before we finished. I did promise you a second track by Harry Nilsson. How about this one? La, la, la, la, la.

If you saw the film called The Point, which is a sort of cartoon film featuring music of Harry Nilsson, excellent films, back I suppose the mid-70s, that's one of the songs that featured in there. And it's called Down to the Valley. Anyway, that's it from On the Weekend. Hope you have enjoyed the last couple of hours. For a slightly different mix of music today. Been featuring a couple of albums too. The one from a talking book called from Stevie Wonder. That's the one. Talking book from Stevie Wonder and the track in it. One more track to come from that. We're going to play that right now. Hope you have enjoyed the programme, as I say. We're going to finish off with Stevie Wonder and Superstition.

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Thank you for all the emails this week. You'll get a mention in the second hour. Hope you're well tonight. Hope you're going to stay with me for the next 3 hours for the Big Fat Party Anthems. We continue with Degrees and Apologize.

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Felix. Don't You Want Me on the Big Fat Party Anthems. Coming up next, we've got some Looney Tunes. And Presto, coming up next on the Big Fat Party Anthems. 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